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'Cause everybody hates a tourist, especially one who thinks it's all such a laugh.

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2: 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I love

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But I'm here to tell you, there's something else. The afterworld. A world of never-ending happiness. You can always see the sun. 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